0: up, look down, your pants are falling down, except I'm fisting, where's your pound?
1: The time is up, top up your credit to continue your hotline session.

This is a song from my Women in Prison album, and my Women in Prison album, of course, refer to prisoners of the heart, as opposed to necessarily being behind bars. although that could mean ready for a drink, so whatever you think, but here's a song called While I Look at You.

0: threats are the indigenous tribes. For them, the message is clear.
1: I'm scared a little sometimes, but we don't let ourselves be dominated by fear. But we have to lift up our heads.

A bit later, say half an hour, right. No, I just woke up and we shot while I'm having breakfast, if that's okay with you.